0: ERF Yes, da wo du bist.
1: They say time heals, but I don't think that's true. It's been 3 years and it still feels new.

0: ERF Yes, weil Gott deine Träume kennt.
1: I once believed that your love had conditions, that it could be taken away just as fast as it's given. I thought there were strings attached.

ERF Yes, da wo du bist. Calling out of nowhere, Father, are you out there? I've been feeling kind of scared, made me wanna say.